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And I'm off to Bali. 99.7 Bridge FM, Grey Rock Variety, 27 minutes past 3. And I'm off to Bali this

99.7 Bridge FM, great rock variety. And we were talking about how I'm off to Bali this Thursday, and I am one of those people that likes to get to the airport very plenty of time, because they say you recommend 3 hours, and I will probably get there 5 hours if I had to. And Kate's like one of those where she's like, I'll get there for 2 hours. And I wanted to know how many people are on my side. So thank you for everyone texting in on 0411 626.

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1: Delays have now eased on the gateway to be a pretty good run all the way up onto the Bruce Highway. No dramas heading up past Kalanga and up towards Dakabin. Moving well on Gympie Road through Castle Line and back through Chermside. Sandgate Road doing okay through Northgate and Boondall all the way up to Deegan now. It's a good run too on South Pine Road through Everton Park up towards McDowell onto Old Northern Road. 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When life-

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